0: 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That's right.
1: Shout out to Rebellion. Yo, we got to tell them loud and clear, yo. Now when you're coming all the way from the continent,
2: Unity.

Most High Jah, you know, deliver and protect always. 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